This is my church. This is where I heal my hurts. It's in the world I've become, contained in the hum between voice and drum. It's in change, poetic justice of cause and effect, respect, love, compassion. This is my church. This is where I heal my

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1: 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I'm called to worship.

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1: Buy it, use it, break it, fix it, trash it, change it, mail, upgrade it, charge it, point it, zoom it, press it, snap it, work it, quick erase it, write it, cut it, paste it, save it, load it, check it, quick rewrite it, plug it, play it, burn it, rip it, drag it, drop it, zip and zip.

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